0: comment from Indy 35. It's populating in on our computer in Chimble Junction, except the address is saying 134. Do you have a better location?
1: 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On site, he said it is at the East Canyon exit westbound. Should be marking about mile marker 134.

0: Quit dying 3, Ranger 35. What we have coming.
1: I copy.
2: Engine 35 from it. I adjusted the address. It should be mapping correctly now.
3: 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UFA is on scene.
1: Battalion 3 copies canceled UFA units on the I-80-134. Great. Then you can show all Park City units available due to UFA units arriving on scene.
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0: 7 from Captain 306. The scene has been turned over to UFA. You can show me available.
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1: Ambulance 41 copies.
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0: 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We copy Medic Engine 37 is taking this call at Elk Meadows.
1: Chemist units responding to Elk Meadows Drive. Caller states they have many animals in the area. Sirens may scatter them. Just be cautious as you come in.

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0: Are you able to copy call 169 Lima, Fire Medicis? We have a Delta chest pain in progress at 2875 Elk Meadows Drive, and the male is losing consciousness.
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1: Alpha 41. We got 37 coming. Or one, you can pass this if you want.
2: Camus units, individual still unconscious but is breathing.
1: Copy.

0: 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Just advising Sirens Base Bureau.
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0: 1, can you set them arriving with engine 41?
1: AirMed has accepted the flight. They'll be air ground 2. AirMed 18, who'll be the ground contact?
2: We're just now evaluating the patient.
3: 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History of heart issues and previous surgery.

0: 1, Q98 from 85. Hey, just to the east of that property where you're at, there's a property with a big open field. I'm going to try to make contact.
1: There, just check with the owners.

0: 1 KD5. I want to coordinate with Fire. I believe they're trying to get someone to be a ground contact as well. However, AirMed 18 will be responding. They don't have an ETA yet, but they'll be on air ground too.
1: 3860 Woodland Way. I'm making contact with a homeowner. They've got a pretty big open field though for the helicopter.

0: 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Homeowner at 3860, and they're okay with it. We can land the helicopter right here in the grass field.
1: From the home.
0: Switch over to air ground two.
2: Five-nine-six,
3: clear. 5-9-6. So I'm at 1K98. For where we need that bird to land, if you want to take him. 5-8-7-1-3. Negative 111.2323. KV-5 will be the ground contact.